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If you have not yet qualified to win that trip down to Philly to see Morgan Wallen with Ella Langley, this is your notification. It's the last week, and we'll pick that up again Tuesday morning. Tuesday morning.

True or false, Memorial Day was not originally intended to honor all U.S. soldiers, only Civil War soldiers. That happens to be true, according to the interweb.

0: That's Jace Matthew on a Big Country Sunday Night, 103.1 The Wolf, Long Island's Country. Yes, we have suspended our contesting for tomorrow, but it picks up again on Tuesday. And Robbie Bridges, with your work perk, has your chance to win tickets to see Country Roads at the Paramount July 10th. Woo, that's going to be a good show.
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Originally, Memorial Day was only intended to honor the fallen soldiers of the Civil War, but eventually it evolved to honor the Americans of all wars. When did that happen? It's 103.1 The Wolf, Long Island's country. Well, it happened to take place after World War I. That's when

0: That's Ella Langley on the Big Country Sunday Night, 103.1 Wolf, Long Island's Country. Yes, we are not doing contesting tomorrow in observance of Memorial Day weekend, but we do pick it up again on Tuesday. And yes, you will have three chances each day for the rest of the week to win that trip down to Philly to see Morgan Wallen and Ella Langley.
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I know the question that's on everybody's mind. What will be in Kelly's box this week? And this is a little bit of a hint. 1031 Wolf, Long Island's country. Yes, Dan and Shay coming to the beach September 17th. And Kelly's going to have your chance to win tickets starting Tuesday, only on the Wolf. Don't miss

Raise your hand if you put your air conditioner in at the beginning of the week and then decided to take it out to get through this weekend. It's 103.1 The Wolf, Long Island's country. Not the only one, right?

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When's the last time you had an idea and you thought to yourself, that's a bad idea? It's 103.1 The Wolf, Long Island's Country. How about this? Taylor Swift fans, Morgan Wallen fans get together, make them do a mashup so that in the middle of this song, Taylor Swift comes out and she sings her problem song.

You might want to check me on this, but I think the oldest continuously running Memorial Day ceremony is to believe to be in Doylestown, which dates back to 1868. But that's from the interwebs. Somebody check me out.

Here's something that's going to show you exactly how seriously we take our fallen soldiers in America. It's 103.1 The Wolf, Long Island's Country. The Tomb of the Unknown Soldier has been guarded continuously since 1937. That means 89 years. In 2037, I'm sure, the 100th anniversary, that's going to be

The beautiful Ella Langley on the Big Country Sunday Night, 103.1 The Wolf, Long Island's Country. It says that 36 million Americans are expected to travel throughout this holiday weekend. I wonder if that number became diminished when we saw that we went from summer to winter in about

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It is just after 11 p.m. on this Memorial Day weekend Sunday on Long Island. 103.1 The Wolf, Long Island's country, big country Sunday night. I'm feeling a little lonely. Hit me up. Let me know what you want to hear. I'll play it for you. 955-1031.

0: That's Chase Matthew on a Big Country Sunday Night, 103.1 Wolf, Long Island's Country. And yes, it is true. We have suspended our contesting for tomorrow in observance of Memorial Day, but we pick it up again on Tuesday, and that's when you'll still have three chances each day to qualify for that trip down to Philly to see Morgan Wallen, Ella Langley, August 1st. Get yourself a cheesesteak while you're down there, but you got to qualify for a chance to win. Tuesday morning, 8 a.m., Big D and Bubba. Don't miss it.
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Brandon Lake on a big country Sunday night, 103.1 Wolf, Long Island's country. This piece of information, I'm just astounded by it. It's not meant to bring the party down. I just want to show the dedication, and they deserve a shout-out. All those flags at Arlington National Cemetery, they are planted by members of the 3rd U.S. Infantry Regiment called the Old Guard, over 260,000 flags.

beautiful Misella Langley on a big country Sunday night, 103.1 of Wolf, Long Island's country. Thank you so much for howling with me on the Wolf. I hope you enjoy the rest of your weekend. And don't worry, the good weather's coming back. I promise. I'll catch you next Sunday.

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serving up hits from Chris Stapleton to Kelsea Ballerini. This is where new country lives. The Wolf.

all alone one Sunday morning with this song stuck in my head. And in that moment, something or someone spoke to me. They said there was still a verse that needed to be written for this song. And to get up and write it down. There's a book that's sitting in your house somewhere that could use some dusting off. There's a man who died for all our sins, hanging from the cross. You can give your life to Jesus and he'll give you a second chance.

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0: Kelly's got a box. 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Above All
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3: Hello.
2: How are you?
4: We are fantastic.
1: We like you.
2: I'm doing great, and I love listening to you.
4: Well, you're cool.
2: Yes, thank you.
1: What?
4: I'm trying to figure out if she's real. Is she real?
1: What's your name?
2: Tina.
1: Hey, yeah, Tina.
4: She's real.
1: What? What are you doing, Tina?
2: I'm watching my two cats play with each other. They're running around the house and attacking each other, but they really love each other.
4: You've got radio voice.
3: No way.
4: No, Tina is real.
3: No.
4: Real.
1: Now, I will tell you.
2: I've got the question of the day, my sweet gentleman.
1: What's the question?
2: Do you know of any free, available gentlemen? Between 42 and 52?
1: Okay. See, now you believe me, right?
4: No. No, she's real.
1: No, we don't.
4: She's real. No, we don't know anybody between those ages.
1: But with your personality, I'm sure you have no problems.
2: I've been looking for 2 years since I took the planes home to get to Mom and Dad's.
4: Well, sadly, we don't know anyone. If we do, we'll tell them to be looking for the most personable, amazing person out there. And that'll be you. You're so great.
1: Okay, I'm back to the not real now. Okay, thank you.
2: Okay, bye-bye.
4: We love you. Bye-bye.
1: Bye-bye.
2: I love you.
1: Okay.
4: 1031 The Wolf.
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1: Hey, Carson, what's up? Good morning.
2: Good morning. I was at a show the other night. I was at a concert, and I saw something that I have not seen in a very long time. When they tell you, you get to that certain song, and everybody light them up, you know, turn on your cell phones, put on your flashlights, whatever. Some dude held up an actual lighter.
3: What?
1: Oh, wow.
2: I feel like I have not seen an actual lighter at a concert.
1: I can still smell my papaw's Zippo.
2: Yes.
1: He let me light up his Camels or whatever he's wearing.
2: No, it was one guy. It was so weird because you see the flashlights and then you see this one.
1: Was it an older guy?
2: I couldn't see. Oh. He wasn't even close enough to me for me to figure it out because I get it. People still smoke and stuff, but I think when folks go to shows, a lot of them have vapes.
3: Right.
2: So even just to carry around a lighter.
1: Did they have a thing where you could put a, on your phone? Where it's like an app, you hit it and it looks like a flame.
2: There used to be an app that did that years ago. I remember that. I haven't checked into it lately. They should do that. Make your flashlight flicker.
1: Oh, yeah, they could do that.
2: Yeah, but no. It's just light them up. Okay, here's old boy out here going, yep, still I got you.
1: It's kind of lame, though, to go from fire to a phone.
2: It is.
1: It's kind of lame, honestly. I wish we'd go back to that.
3: So I just Googled do you know why we started doing lighters and now phones at concerts? This goes back to 1970. There was a bombing in Toronto, and then John Lennon and Yoko Ono were supposed to be there. So what they did is also in honor or in reference to the Vietnam War at the time, they held their lighters up. They're like, okay, everybody get out your matches and lighters. John Lennon and Eric Clapton are coming out. And when you do, we want to give them a welcome by having these lighters and matches. And
2: can you imagine striking a match at a concert? Just seeing how matches. Far you can get down before
1: Is it coming out anytime soon? My fingers are burning.
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1: Hey, you can find us online. 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Check it out.
2: All right. I need everybody to kind of follow along here because it's kind of crazy. I'm looking at my personal Facebook, and I've got a friend from high school that has been seeing this guy that nobody knows because this guy is from out of town. So she got engaged a while back, recently posted her Amazon wedding registry, and about a month and a half ago, she called off the wedding 2 days before it was supposed to happen. So we've already all sent little wedding gifts.
3: Oh.
2: And now we're all, there's a bunch of group texts going on between a lot of us because we are all like, it's our little friend group is buzzing because we think that she faked the whole thing just to get the gifts.
4: No.
2: Nobody has gotten anything returned.
4: Wait, did she even post pictures of the ring? No picture of the two of them,
2: I don't know the whole thing about the two of them. Okay. But I will say
1: that is something to look into, though.
2: Yeah, I mean, it seemed like this person, like they were together at places.
4: You know, here's the problem, though, that I'm telling you after the fact to go back and do the research, to go back through her Facebook. Except if they called off the wedding, she will have scrubbed him.
3: Oh, yes.
4: So there's, I bet you can't even find out if he's legit or not.
1: Yeah, that's a perfect crime.
4: Oh, why didn't I think of this first?
2: So are you guys kind of in the feeling too? I mean, because no one, not a single, we have, I'm telling you, there's like 15 of us.

0: everyone knows in Houma, man. People talk. Small town USA. This is really good. I like this.
1: I feel like we all got ripped off.
2: It's a scam. You can only pull once, though.
1: Yeah, but you know what? If you want to remodel your house one time,
2: you're right.
1: You want to get new appliances.
0: Did she have 2x4s on her wedding registry or anything like that?
1: I don't know if there were any 2x4s, but there was a lot of appliances. Colors. There was a lot of stuff, yeah. It's Big D and Bubba in the morning on 103.1 The Wolf.

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2: You know, everyone talked about how incredible AI is and all the crazy things it can do. True, and it's all true. But I have to go back. The first thing that really truly blew my mind were those things that you could look at. It looked like, it kind of looked like a like static almost, and it was on paper. And you had to relax your eyes, and then a three-dimensional image would just magically
3: pop out those old magic photos or whatever. There was always one store in the mall when we were kids that would have those, and you would walk by the store and they would have them in the window, and you either saw it or you didn't. And then when your friends saw it before you, you're like, you lie.
2: Yeah, you didn't
3: see
2: it.
3: It's not a dragon.
2: What is that? It's not a dolphin.
3: That's not the Nina Pinta and Santa Maria. I don't know what you're talking about. Oh, I see it.
2: It was...
3: Yeah, it was weird.
2: Truly... magic.
3: Hey, Garrett, have you ever heard of what we're talking about?
4: Not even a clue.
3: Okay.
2: It's wasted, because I'm telling you, he would be blown away. He would probably think we're punking
3: him. As an artist, I think you would absolutely think it was the coolest thing ever. They would basically, like Big D said, it looked like static. It looked like just random

0: garbled junk. And then if you got your eyes just in the right out of focus.
1: Yeah, you had to, everyone kind of looked like they got hit with a beam.
0: Yeah, they smacked you with a 2x4. And then all of a sudden you could see this magic, what is it called? Magic eye poster?
1: Something like that.
0: I just I googled magic eye poster.
1: Magic eye.
0: You could do images.
1: Yeah, look at magic eye poster. And then stare, and then put it on your screen and just stare at it.
0: It looks crazy, and you're going to be like, this is the dumbest looking thing ever. But yeah, get your eyes slightly out of focus.
1: Yeah, you just got to relax them. Some people would put like their finger in front of their face.
0: Oh, yeah, I remember that.
1: To let that be kind of a depth thing or whatever.
2: Whoa.
0: Did you see one?
2: Yeah.
1: Did you see it for real?
2: No.
1: Oh.
2: I'm just messing with you.
0: Okay. Well, that's the reaction you would have.
1: Yeah, we're so stupid.
0: I'm trying to do one right now, and I can't cross my eye. Like, it's like, you got to do some weird stuff with your almost eyes.
1: We'll work on you.
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4: The day's over. Let's get a little reckless.
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4: Kelly Ford's driving you home with the hottest country hits. 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
1: Hey, what's up? 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

0: enough coffee? We have plenty of laughs. 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
1: Hey, Jack is on the phone. He is he listens to us while he milk cows while you listen to us, Jack?
2: Yes, I do.
1: So, do you have like a dairy farm?
2: Yep. Me and my family have a dairy farm.
1: So, is this by hand, or do you have like cow milking robots?
2: We don't have robots, but we have machines that do it.
1: So when you get up in the morning, you have to go out there and you bring the cows into the milking, into the barn, I guess?
2: Yep.
1: And then stand there. Good. How does this work?
2: We can milk 12 cows at a time. And so they stand in a holding pen until they come in, and then they go back out to the regular barn.
1: And so they have to stand there, and then this machine goes underneath them and milks it for you?
2: Yeah, it milks them. And it has a sensor, so it comes off automatically.
3: I find this so amusing.
4: Amusing. Oh, boy.
3: What?
4: Sorry, Greg.
1: And then what happens to the milk? So the milk all goes into like a big jar or something?
2: It goes into a tank, and then every other day a milk truck comes and picks it up.
1: Wow.
2: It goes to a cheese plant.
1: It goes to a cheese plant?
2: Yep.
1: Oh, wow. How long has your family been doing this?
2: A long time.
1: Wow, that's so cool. Is it in cheese that we would know?
2: Probably, but it's manufactured and then sold off and repackaged, so I don't really know who all gets it.
1: Uh-huh. Now, are you sick of milk?
2: No.
3: No, man. Milk is the money. That's the gravy train.
1: Yeah, no, but it's like working at a pizza place. You don't eat pizza.
3: Oh, yeah, you do.
1: Nah, you don't.
4: I would.
1: Oh. Do you do raw milk or do you do pasteurized?
2: I prefer raw.
3: Yeah, me too.
1: That stuff's the best. It's got that fat layer on top, and you got to shake it up real good before you. It's the best. If you've never had it, and then you give someone that really cold, life changing.
3: Yep,
1: literally life changing for sure.
2: It is way better.
3: Do you have to use a calculator to figure out how much milk? What? Carson is giving me a hard time.
4: You didn't even finish your joke.
3: The whole point of the joke was just to say calculator.
4: No, he did. I want him to finish it, though. Hey, I want him to own it.
3: Hey, dairy farmer guy, what do you call a sleeping cow?
2: I don't know.
3: A bulldozer.
2: Yep.
1: Yeah. I'm so sorry, Jack. So sorry. Jack, thank you. And thanks for listening. And hopefully the country music helps get more milk or something. I don't know.
2: I at least like it. So.
1: Okay.
3: Well, I'm going to go grab some more cow feed.
4: I mean, Bubba's providing the cheese.
1: Did she say? He said cow feed. She said cheese. Jack, it's time for us to go.
3: I'm wearing cow mouflage.
1: Okay. Oh, bye, Jack. Hey, thank you, man. Bye.
2: Yep.
1: See you.
2: Bye.
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1: Hello, planet Earth. I'm your announcer, David Angel. It's time to turn them up and wake up the world. 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

0: back on Earth. In the beginning, God created the heaven and the earth. And God said, let there be light. And there was light. And God bless all of you on the good earth.
1: Roger, that's your airport. Go for stating.
2: Roger.
1: Okay. 3 miles down the road.
2: Thank you.
3: Let's get this show on the road.
4: Man, I know it's unorthodox, that version of the Star Spangled Banner. Jackson Dean, country star. That was before he was even famous. He was a high school athlete on the field in his uniform before the game. And he had a guitar and he did that. And that's what actually got him noticed and got him to get to the point now where he's actually up on stage in front of thousands every night.
5: Yeah.
4: But I love that version just because it's so different that it makes you stop and listen.
5: It stands out.
4: And I love that, especially as we're going into today, Memorial Day 2026. Want to make sure that everybody stops and notices, listens to those lyrics, those words, and says, yeah, all right, this is what we're all together for. This is what we fight for. This is why we do what we do. This is why we make the sacrifices day in and day out in our lives. And some of us actually give of their lives. Yeah. So today on this Memorial Day, we just want to say thank you to all of those Gold Star families. We love you so much. And to those who have paid the ultimate sacrifice, that price for America, thank you. Thank you so much. 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
1: Hey, this part of the show is brought to you by NHTSA. You know, when you're in your car and your phone lights up, maybe get a notification or whatever, and you turn, you look. As soon as you look at that phone, man, and not the road, you're driving distracted.
0: What is it like? It takes 1 second to go a couple hundred yards or something crazy like that? It's nuts. That split second can change everything. Reaction time, safety, yours, someone else's. So if you get pulled over, that ticket's a reminder of your mistake. Put the phone away or pay. And again, this part of the show is brought to you by NHTSA.
1: Corey Kent. What's up, dude?
2: Not much. Busy, you know?
0: What kind of busy stuff? What are you up to?
2: Well, you know, I live in Texas, so anytime I'm in Tennessee, it's just how much can we cram into
1: the schedule?
2: Yeah,
1: you know? Yeah.
0: Yeah, they put you to work.
2: I hear you. But just making my rounds and
1: doing your stuff.
2: Hanging out.
1: Hey, whatever. I mean, you went to Australia for the, you and Al Dean went, you're doing that show. You were asking what TV shows you or movies you should watch on, because it's a long flight.
2: Mm-hmm.
1: And I never got the answers. What did you end up watching?
2: Oh, I ended up watching the new Leo DiCaprio movie, One Battle After Another.
0: Was that any good?
3: It won the Oscar.
2: It was amazing, bro.
0: Yeah, but how many times do you see an Oscar movie that somebody says, oh, it's an Oscar winner, and you go and watch it, and it's
2: a head scratcher. Yeah, you're like, I don't get it. No, this was great. I thought it was fantastic.
0: Okay.
2: I'm trying to remember what else I watched, because I watched a few things.
1: Did you watch any? Did you get any? My only thing is on those kind of long flights, a TV series is good, but the series is going to last longer than the time you have.
2: Then
1: you're like, now you feel beholden to it.
2: That's like a 3+ hour movie. So that was a good way to break up some of that flight. But I also downloaded a few Rogan podcasts, and I love hearing him talk about all the conspiracy
0: stuff. Do you watch Y-Files?
2: Huh?
0: Do you watch Y-Files?
2: No.
0: Oh, we're about to be homies.
1: He was just on Rogan not too long ago.
2: Yeah. Wait, who? Okay, who is it?
0: W-H-Y, like the Y-Files. Yeah. And basically, what's the AJ? He does little things.
1: He's got a little goldfish.
0: It's all the conspiracies in these.
1: It's really good. I love,
2: those are my favorite episodes. Like, I'm down to listen to a comedian talk or an artist or whatever, but when he brings on, gosh, I'm
0: Johnny, the ufologist.
2: Or the guy that, I want to say it's like X-charted or something like that. He's like one of the leading researchers on the pyramids and what, like trying to uncover
1: all the stuff underneath.
0: And what?
2: Dude, yeah, the labyrinths
1: and
2: shows us that there's these massive, massive columns. They go like 80 meters deep under the pyramids, and we're just like, what is this?
0: I love
2: anything like that where
0: the Egyptians,
2: it's open-ended, and you're like, what happened
3: back
2: then?
3: The problem is they are now going to add you to the group chat. You're in it now.
2: Yeah. I will love every second of it.
0: Well, I was going to say, we have a great group chat going on with a bunch of different other country stars as well, and it's awesome because, man, we're all in it. We are all in it.
1: No one cares that you sing. No one cares
3: that we don't care that aliens exist. He's so upset about
2: this. Oh, my gosh. Yeah. I wonder if they like country music.
0: They have country music. You know, just like how England has their own country music, Australia has their own country music. You know, on whatever planet, Zork, they have their own country. They have redneck aliens. They call them greennecks.
2: No doubt. They get down with our music. I will say, like, just the other day, we were talking about, like, art and what was selling. There was, like, a duct tape banana that
0: went for
2: a stupid amount of money. And I'm just like, man, if there are aliens, they are looking at us like, what is wrong with these
0: We're the aliens.
2: Like, what has happened?
1: All right, Corey Kent is with us. We'll come back. We'll talk some music and touring, more fun on the way. Hang on.
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1: Corey Kent is hanging with us. Rocky Mountain, thank you, Bubba. Rocky Mountain Low with Co Wetzel. But

0: What? Really?
1: Yeah.
2: I thought Cole liked you.
1: Oh, I think he does, but it just he's just kind of a stone face killer.
3: That's funny, man. That's funny that that's your experience of him. I don't know. Maybe you put him in these settings and he
1: could be,
3: you know,
1: yeah,
3: a little more professional.
1: Yeah,
3: but
1: yeah, it could be.
3: To me, dude, he's just such a teddy bear, man. He's just been such a.
1: You ever tickle him?
3: Yeah, I try to, but he didn't like that very much.
0: It's like an episode of Ted.
3: But no, man, he's just been such a good friend. You know, getting to talk about raising baby girls and stuff. I mean, just not what I expected, you know, when we first met, and this was, you know, before we were raising families and stuff. But, you know, he definitely got the wild side to him.
0: That's why y'all have daughters.
3: Yeah, that's exactly right.
0: That's the way it is. The worse you were as a teenager and a young adult, that's how you know.
1: is that how it works?
0: Yeah, because you have boys. You were a good kid. Okay. You were a really good kid. I mean, you still don't drink. You don't cuss. You don't. I mean, so yeah, you got blessed with boys.
1: But I love my heroin.
0: Corey Kent is our guest. Give us a second. We're going to come right back. This is 103.1 The Wolf.
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0: All in. 1031 The Wolf with Big D and Bubba. 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
1: Corey Kent is our guest this morning. So there's a lot of buzz on this empty words song. What's up with this?
2: Well, it's a song that usually the songs that I love the most on the record do nothing.
1: Yeah.
2: That's just kind of how it is. And, you know, songs that you never really saw coming become big hits. This was, if I could have handpicked one song to demand that people care about, it would have been Empty Words. We were going to put this out as a, you know, a song that we kind of thought would be a deep cut. And as soon as we teased it on socials, it was like 24 hours, millions of views.
1: Wow.
2: We were like, okay, well, let's put it on the other platform, right? Like we tried it on TikTok. Let's try it on Instagram. 24 hours, millions of views and thousands of comments. We spend so much time trying to create content to make songs happen.
1: Yeah.
2: And here we were in a sound check. I'm wearing sweatpants and a flannel. And apparently I misbuttoned my flannel. And so like
1: that's the best.
2: Half the comments are like, sweatpants on stage? Come on, bro. And then my favorite comment was, he can't even button his shirt right. No wonder she left him, you know? So aww. What's hilarious is like the stuff that you don't try, you know, when you just like, you just
1: that's organically, man, and it just and it's like you don't. We don't know what's going to go viral.
2: No, you have
1: don't,
2: no idea.
1: We don't. We have, if people think they do, no,
3: it's the same
1: they
3: thing.
1: Don't.
3: A song will connect with some people, or you'll have a song that connects with everyone.
2: Yeah,
3: and so it's the same kind of thing with social media. It's some stuff it hits with two or three people, or 2 or 3 million people.
2: Yeah, and that's what happened on this song, man. We had it in the queue to be released later, and then we started teasing it and it exploded and people were like, we want this and we want it now. And we were like, I don't see why not. You know, if you guys want this, that's the coolest part, I think, about the whole social media thing between fans and artists these days is they can tell you what they want. Like you don't, it kind of takes some of the guesswork out a little bit.
1: Yeah.
2: And we listen to our fans and man, I'm glad we did because that song has exploded. Again, it's just like, man, give the people what they want and don't try to overthink things. Just roll with it. And so all we can do is make the best music that we're most passionate about and the results are up to everybody else, you know, but I'm really pumped that they're connecting with this song because it's the kind of music that I love the most. You know, it's got everything. It's got a great country story. It's also got a lot of soul and it doesn't sound like anything else. So that's the sweet spot.

0: Empty Words. It's Corey Kent. This thing is, I see why people like it.
1: Giving the people what they want.
0: That's right. All right, Corey, we got a few minutes left with him. We'll talk more with Corey Kent on the way next.
2: Your island, your country, your wolf.

0: It's Big D and Bubba, and this is 1031 The Wolf.
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1: Corey Kent in the studio. Got your own doing the headlining tour, and then you're off to... You doing Morgan's tour again?
2: Not that I'm aware of, but, okay. You know, Morgan.
0: Hit a boy up.
1: How wild is that?
2: Surreal. I had, like, truly an out-of-body experience because I'm out there. We open the show, and it's perfect, dude. I mean, sun setting on Gillette Stadium, and it just... magical. Yeah. But then, you know, Morgan asked me to come out and sing Up Down with him. And there's a moment where we're at the front of the stage and, you know, so many thoughts run through your mind. You're like, I've never sang this song before, so please God help me remember the words.
1: Oh, wow. They don't have like words.
2: No, the day of, they're like, hey, you want to do this? I'm like, well, absolutely.
0: Like, there's no like teleprompter or anything.
1: Yeah, you don't have
0: like
1: any
0: that?
1: Of that? Mm-mm. Dude, no. No.
2: You just better.
1: I'd throw up.
2: You better remember. So not only are you doing that, but like, you know, you got to match Morgan's energy. That dude's working the whole crowd. And, mm-hmm. and so you're like, well, I can't go out there and just be like, you know, bobbers in the water going, you know, you got to do the thing. You got to perform.
0: Yeah, yes,
2: so I'm having this like out of body experience where I'm thinking about, you know, remembering the words. Also, oh my God, look how many people there are here. It's like 75,000 people wearing a football stadium. Also, I'm standing next to like the biggest artist in country music, singing a song with him. All the while, I'm thinking, like, 4 years ago, I was paving concrete in Texas. Mm-hmm. Like,
1: that's right.
2: How did I get here? So, and like all that happened in, like, movie. A minute and a half. You know, it was just, it was so cool.
1: I'm glad you sucked that in and you could actually kind of enjoy it instead of, like, I would blank out, I guess.
2: Yeah, and then in the middle of all that, you're like, oh, let me go dab this guy up. You know, like, you still got to engage with the fans, but it was selfishly just a really big moment for me just to go like kind of a stop and smell the roses moment.
1: Yeah.
2: You're just like, man,
0: hi, I'm Corey
2: really
0: Kent. I guess you're wondering how I got here.
2: Yeah. Exactly, man. Yeah. Let's go back to the beginning. It's 107 in Texas and we're paving roads, you know?
1: And now you're doing your own thing. The Black Bandana Tour, with Corey Kent. Dude, it's good to see you again.
2: Yeah, man.
1: Thanks
2: Thank
1: so much.
2: You guys.
1: Check out Empty Words. Of course, Rocky Mountain Low, huge song. And you can find Corey on all the socials as well.
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2: Hey there, good morning. Who's this?
3: Brad.
0: What up, Brad?
2: Not much, D. Bubba, what you guys into?
0: I don't know.
2: Hey, Brad.
3: Hey.
2: Hey, man.
3: I'm still here.
2: Okay.
0: We asked what's up, and you just kind of sat there walking around. We heard your feet.
3: That's my bad. I'm painting right now, and I'm listening to the radio, and I'm just, vibing out to the country music.
0: Are you doing art or a wall?
3: A wall.
0: Nice.
2: Oh, is it agreeable beige?
3: No, it's all white.
2: All white. Okay.
0: That's what happens whenever you, fall down. Are you all white?
2: Okay. All right. That's enough playtime for Bubba. Thank you, man. It's good talking to you. All right, we'll see you.
0: It's 103.1 The Wolf.
4: 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What that looks like for me is getting my truck ready to get on the beach. And the only way I know how to do that is by heading over to KR Off-Road. 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
1: Hey, this part of the show is brought to you by NHTSA. You know, when you're in your car and your phone lights up, maybe get a notification or whatever, and you turn, you look. As soon as you look at that phone, man, and not the road, you're driving distracted.
0: What is it like? It takes 1 second to go a couple hundred yards or something crazy like that? It's nuts. That split second can change everything. Reaction time, safety, yours, someone else's. So if you get pulled over, that ticket's a reminder of your mistake. Put the phone away or pay. And again, this part of the show is brought to you by NHTSA.
1: Talking to Garrett about, he's called softball games, and he was talking about, I know what it's like, man, because they play softball, Gunn's playing baseball as a kid younger, and like all the little songs they have with the softball teams and stuff.
0: Like what?
2: I see a hole out there. I see a hole out there. I see an H-O-L-E hole out there.
0: What?
1: Oh, yeah, dude.
0: I've never heard that before in my life.
3: So we can win this game.
4: Every batter, too. Every single one.
1: All of them. And it's like...
3: I see a hole out there.
1: There it is.
3: I see a hole out there. I see an H-O-L-E hole out there. So hit the ball out there. So hit the ball out there. So hit the B-A-L-L ball out there.
0: Every batter...
3: So we can win this game. So we can win this game. So we can... W-I-N-S, win this game.
1: Oh, yeah. And you just see the dads, they just leave.
4: None of them hit the ball in the hole, by the way.
1: Oh, it's just not a one.
5: I'm feeling fine.
6: Rock the boat.
5: You mess with me.
6: Rock the boat.
5: I'll blow your mind.
6: Rock the boat.
7: Here goes my day, choo-choo train. Rock me up and I'll do my thing.
0: Is that a softball game?
1: I showed up. I thought it was
0: the whole game.
4: 2 hours.
1: Dude, it's the thing. It's like a constant opening, grand opening of a Walmart. They just start the day with the song and they keep going all day long.
8: And then you know what they become? Alabama pledges. It's
1: we've been waiting for you all summer long and you're finally here.
9: So the next cheer, this
0: there's
9: is what
0: instructional
9: we do
0: videos
9: when a pitcher walks
0: for the
9: one
0: cheers.
9: Of our batters,
0: the cheers.
9: And it goes like this.
10: 1, 2, 3.
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8: Burr, it's cold in here.
1: Hey, Garrett,
8: be some clovers in the atmosphere. I'm going to a game.
1: Hey,
8: I'm
1: Garrett,
8: going.
1: We were at a tournament. It was in Johnson City. Johnson City, Tennessee. Anyway, we're in Johnson City, and these kids are yelling something, and I'm like, who is May? And they're like, what are you talking about? Because all these kids are going, hit it to May. And they're going, oh, no. They're
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1: It's time of the year where we start to look at like summer playlists and that kind of thing. When you're out cooking, barbecuing, or just hanging around the house or whatever. Some of these are terrible.
0: Some of what?
1: Like, the playlist that I pulled up. But now, like this right here. This is a great one. This is...
0: Chicken Fried is a great playlist song for barbecuing and all that kind of stuff.
1: Yes.
0: I'm with you.
1: Now, are we going to open this up to, like, just country music, or should it be...
0: Oh, we're going to make our own playlist?
1: What do you think?
0: I think it should be open to everything. Because you can go from knee deep... And that's great.
1: Yeah.

0: whenever you're outside, summertime, and you're in the sunshine.
1: Yeah, yeah, it's not bad at all. You can get that. You can do a little of this. Just some... So, hey, not country, but kind of is.
0: Yeah, it's a good, like, hanging out by the pool, grilling song, and yeah, totally.
1: All right.
0: What about like this? So rider, the real goer. Dude, that's like a classic.
1: Oh, I got y'all. You. Come on. Yes, yes, yes. Yeah. Buffett, Buffett, yes.
0: Yeah, Jimmy Buffett for the win. You could almost just go with a total Jimmy Buffett playlist.
1: Yeah.
2: Nibbling on sponge cake. Watching the sun, baby.
1: So, all right, we're going to make a list, and you're going to help us.
2: Want to leave, I can guarantee you won't find nobody else like me.
0: Yeah, man, there's some good stuff. We're going to make a list, and we're going to add your songs to it.
1: Yeah, so call us up and tell us. We're making a summer playlist. We need your help.
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4: Good Vibes by Chris Jensen. Living this good life,
1: I'm breathing on God's time. Yes, yes, yes. And I ain't gonna waste one breath, I'm soaking it all. This would be awesome, just hanging out, sun on your shoulders.
4: Yes.
1: Yeah.
4: Me and my kids listen to that. That's like our pool list.
1: Oh, nice.
4: We hang out by the pool, and we listen to that one probably 100 times a day.
1: All right. We're putting that on the playlist. Thank you. Appreciate it.
4: Awesome. Thanks.
1: All right. Hi, what about you? What's a great summer song to add to our playlist?
5: So anything by the Zac Brown Band.

0: Yes, barbecuing on the deck of a pontoon is maybe the most summer thing of all summers. Gosh.
1: Yes, it is.
2: Absolutely.
1: Yeah, good stuff. Absolutely. Thanks. Thank you, man. Appreciate it.
0: Hi, what about you? What are we adding to the playlist?
2: Summer Nights by Rascal Flatts. Well,

0: awesome song.
1: Yeah. Hey, appreciate the phone call.
0: Yeah, no problem. Have a good one.
1: You too. So what are you doing for your summer playlist songs? What are we adding from you?
2: Big D and Bubba in the morning.
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1: So we got a summer playlist that we're trying to put together, but we need your help. We're okay at it. You're way better than
0: and
1: we are.
0: All genres are welcome.
1: Yeah, sure. Absolutely. So, hi there. What song are you going to add to our summer playlist?
2: Kokomo.
3: Everybody knows.
0: I had forgotten about this song.
1: Yeah, it's a good one.
4: Aruba, Jamaica. I want to make it to Panama.
0: Is it true John Stamos from Full House was playing like drums for that song? I know he was in the video.
1: I believe you are correct.
0: I know he toured with them for a while. Yeah, all right. Lying. Hey, good song.
1: Yeah, good job.
0: What about you? What you got? What are we adding to the playlist for summer?
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0: All right, thanks, man. Hey, you know, we're making this really awesome playlist, but, you know, you have a better idea of what belongs on there than us. What do you think we need to add?
1: All Summer Long by Kid Rock. We were

0: Hey, thank you.
1: Appreciate it. Hi, it's Big D and Bubba. What are we adding to the playlist for summer from you?
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1: All right, so we're talking about our summer playlist. Man, you guys are so good. We're getting some great ones. And we're trying to give you a little sample of. Now, we've got just a few minutes left, so hurry up and get yours in. If you can't call it in, you can always text it in as well. Hi there. What's your summer song playlist?
2: Yeah, anything by Teddy Cherokee. When the sun sinks down over the water,
0: everything gets hotter when the sun goes down. It's a good one.
1: Yes, thank you.
0: Hi, it's Big D and Bubba. What are you adding to our summer song playlist?
2: Mango Jerry, In the Summertime.

0: I've never listened to this with headphones before. It's really trippy.
1: Yeah, it's all split.
0: Yeah.
1: Stereo, it's good. Good one. Thank you.
2: Yep.
0: Let's see. Maybe one more, maybe two more if they're quick. What do you have, and what are we adding to the playlist?
2: David Lee Roth's version of California Girls. I wish they all could be California
1: Girls. That's it.
0: Wow. He had a great yell.
1: Oh, man.
0: All right. Thank you. Thanks so much. Bye-bye.
1: All right. They're gone. All right. Hey, what about you? What are we adding?
3: Redneck Yacht Club.

0: Moore.
1: Gotta throw Craig Morgan on there. Thank you.
2: Thank you.
1: And yeah, I think I can fit one more more call in here on this. What are you? You're going to be the final one. What are you thinking we need to add to our summer playlist?
3: I gotta say, "Bottoms Up" by Brantley Gilbert.

0: Yeah, we're going to have the best playlist on planet Earth.
1: Yeah. Great calls. Thanks, y'all.
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1: I was looking at the a part of this series on Netflix. I think they're actually, or it might even be Amazon.
0: Is this real important?
1: Not really.
0: Because we need to stop everything we're doing. A number that I don't recognize is calling my personal cell phone.
1: Oh, hit it.
0: You know this has to be important. This is much more important than whatever you
1: were about to talk about.
0: Hello?
2: Hello, my name is Lisa. Do not hang up. This is not a sales call. Recently, we received information regarding your request for help with chronic pain. If you're still suffering from chronic pain, you may qualify for a medical grade.
0: I have a chronic pain. It's called Lisa. Don't hang up.
2: Insurance company.
1: Where's it hurt?
2: I get it
0: in my ears every time you call. It hurts my heart.
1: So we have pain.
0: Oh, that kind of pain.
1: Yeah, it's my pain.
0: We'll just play this down the phone to the telemarketer.

0: say? Lisa, Lisa, what's your game plan? Don't give it up to
1: you're
0: the man.
1: You're the worst, man. You're yeah. the worst.
0: I'm like the...
1: You cannot freestyle. You're great at many, many things. Freestyle rapping, however, is not your thing.
0: Ah, man, sorry. Bye, you drank. I'm like every church counselor at summer camp that
1: trying to act cool.
0: Yeah, that's me.
1: Yeah,
0: every one of them.
1: She hung up.
0: Oh, she already
1: can
0: gone?
1: You believe? Yeah, Lisa hung up on us.
0: Oh, Lisa,
1: we were gonna serenade you some more there, Lisa, the telemarketer robot.
0: I was about to ask her if she knew Jesus Christ as her personal savior.
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1: Schaefer, you're the newest on the show. I don't think I ever told you the time. So my dad retired from, he was an audiologist. He worked for Miracle-Ear or one of those, Beltone, something. And he would, one day he's like, hey, I want to get your hearing checked. I'm a grown adult, you know, this is not that long ago. And so he sits me down and put the headphones on, and every time you hear a beep, raise your finger, correlates to what side. Well, I notice as he's looking at the machine, when he hit the button to send the tone, it would reflect into his glasses, the little red light. There, dude, I raised my finger. You talk about the faith of Jesus in a mustard seed. I had no idea. I was just going, well, there's the flat. I couldn't hear anything. And I just put my finger up going, well, this is do or die. And I put my finger up, and I watch him go, He makes a notation.
2: Turns his head like a puppy.
1: Finishes off, and he goes, well, I tell you, this is the most remarkable test I've ever seen. I never told him.
2: My son has super hearing.
3: I did something like that to my grandma once. I was maybe 3 or 4 before I learned how to read. But my mom, I loved this one particular book, and she would read it to me every night, so much that I had it memorized. So with grandma, and I was like, can I read you a story? And I get the book out, and I start reciting it, but I know where to turn the pages.
2: Oh, wow.
3: My grandmother thinks that I am genius.
1: Child prodigy.
3: I am Stephen Hawking incarnate. Like, she is convinced her grandchild is going to, you know, figure out how to turn lead into gold. And my mother comes home, and she's like, oh, she read me a book. And my mother's like, oh, my gosh, at 3 years
2: Please
3: old,
2: she's manipulating. Please tell me your mom didn't say anything, right?
3: No, she absolutely told me.
1: God, Mom.
3: She's like, Ma, what are you doing? She memorized it. Like, you know, she... Yeah, so I'm my poor grandma for half an hour.
1: Schaefer, what we're learning from all this is that Carson and I are terrible
2: cheaters.
1: Terrible cheaters.
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1: Hey, this part of the show is brought to you by NHTSA. You know, when you're in your car and your phone lights up, maybe get a notification or whatever, and you turn, you look. As soon as you look at that phone, man, and not the road, you're driving distracted.
0: What is it like? It takes 1 second to go a couple hundred yards or something crazy like that? It's nuts. That split second can change everything. Reaction time, safety, yours, someone else's. So if you get pulled over, that ticket's a reminder of your mistake. Put the phone away or pay. And again, this part of the show is brought to you by NHTSA.
1: So you have a big announcement. What is your news?
0: Well, we have lost a listener. We have lost a listener, and we're down to 16 now. We may have to redesign all the 17 gear, bring it down to 16. We had a lady call up a minute ago. One of us or somebody on the show, like a caller or whatever, somebody said, "Happy Memorial Day," and she flipped out. I just got the most scathing email, and I was going to call her back because her...
1: I don't get it.
0: Happy Memorial Day. Memorial Day is, you know, a day of mourning. I mean, remember, it's a day to honor and reflect on the sacrifices.
1: Okay.
0: Made in combat.
1: They're mad because you said happy Memorial.
0: Well, I don't know which one of us said it, but somebody slipped out of happy Memorial Day.
1: Oh, I don't know.
0: Memorial
1: you mean
0: Day.
1: Everyone in the whole world?
0: Yeah, I know.
1: Anywhere you turn?
0: I know. I get it. But remember, though, the funny thing is she said, "I haven't lost anyone in my family in combat, but this is so inappropriate. I don't know how to reply to her."
1: How about stop being so offended by everything? How about that? That's a good one. Well, that's a good place to start.
0: You know, we mention it all the time. There is a difference between Memorial Day and Veterans Day. We understand that. We do. You know, it's Memorial Day is a day of remembrance. Veterans Day is a day to celebrate those who have served. Totally different holidays. However, most and easily, as Big D just said, about 50% of Americans can't tell the difference between the two. And it's sad. And somebody slipped out and threw out a happy Memorial Day. And now we've lost her. She's like, you know, don't even try to argue this, which of course, you know, I am. I'm going to try to get her, you know, to come back. I mean, we need everybody we can get, but at the same time, I mean, I don't know. People really
1: are dumb. Yeah. Yeah. That's right.
0: Should I just hit delete?
1: Yes. What are you kidding? Why'd you even bring this whole thing up? This whole thing is dumb. Well, of course you aren't in the wrong.
0: But I am sensitive to the fact that, you know, Memorial Day isn't about, you know, you and me and what, it's about the families who have lost. It's a day to remember.
1: Yes, I know. We've already said this. I got it. We understand. Everyone does. You got one person who wants to be offended. Why are we giving her the time? Play a happy It's Summertime song. Where's Jimmy Buffett? Huh? Where's he at? I want a Margaritaville. I don't want drama and dumb people. I can get that on Facebook.
0: Everybody uses it to launch into summer, like Big D's talking about. But it is the reason it's here is for something very somber. I see both sides. I do. And maybe that's why I'm willing to argue this with her on email, but... I am just going to reply back with thanks, see you later, and I don't know, man. I don't know, but...
1: You want me to do it?
0: Yes.
1: All right.
0: Yes, I'm going to pass that on.
1: The baton has been passed, ladies and gentlemen, and you know the carnage that is about to ensue. I'll be back.
0: 1031 The Wolf.

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0: Oh, how did that happen?
2: I've been listening since about January. I found you on the radio, and I've been listening since. So you got a great show.
0: Well, thank you, man.
1: See, Bubba, nothing to fret over. We're back. We're back, baby.
2: You're back, all right. Hey, that doesn't get much better.
1: No,
0: it
1: doesn't. Right,
0: thank you, man. Appreciate it.
2: All right, sure thing. Have a great day.
0: You too. Bye-bye.
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2: Good morning. How are you today?
0: Doing pretty good. What's up? What can we do for you?
2: Well, I just heard you talking about the woman who was unhappy that you said Happy Memorial Day.
0: We don't even know who said Happy Memorial Day. She just heard somebody say Happy Memorial Day.
3: I'm sure I said it, like
2: right.
3: Everyone else.
2: Well, with me personally, if I don't remember the people who have gone with fondness and happy memories, then I'm going to be a miserable, depressed person. So I would rather it be a happy memorial than being depressed and hidden away someplace because I'm so down that I've lost the people that I've lost.
0: Right.
2: I've lost a niece and a nephew at 27 and 24 or 22. And if that doesn't depress somebody, I don't know what does. But I'm just thankful that I had them as long as I did. So I like to think fondly of them and remember them fondly.
0: And I would like to say this, just personal preference, you know, that's what the beauty of being the survivors is that we have this gift. We have a gift to carry on our loved one's memory and go out and live for them. Instead of being sad that they're gone, be happy that we had them in our lives while we did, and just go out and live for them and just do as much good and as much fun and enjoy life for what it is. It's so fleeting. You know, it's one of those things that
2: exactly
0: we only have a finite amount of life, and we need to get out there and just live it and be happy. And it is funny that, you know, Big D was talking about this lady who was, you know, she's just one of those people who wants to be mad at something. And, you know, that's the wrong approach, I think, to what we are given.
2: It is. And I understand that we miss them immensely, but we still have to be happy about the time that we had with them and the memories that we have.
0: Thanks so much. I love that we got to talk with you.
2: Thank you. Have a good day.
0: Thank you. You too. Bye-bye.
2: Bye.
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2: Hey, what's up?
3: Not a lot. I just wanted to say something about the Happy Memorial Day thing. Mm-hmm. Being somebody who served myself and have lost friends and family in wars, Memorial Day to me is about remembering. And what better way to remember those who served and lost their lives other than celebrating their life and being happy about it?
2: Listen, if you say Happy Memorial Day, like, I don't know, 100% of everyone else, it's fine. It is, people just want to be offended. They want to gripe. They want to complain. They
4: want to find any little chink in the armor and try to wear through that little bit, and they're going to squeeze in to bring their negativity into your life.
2: Semantics.
3: I completely agree. Why be offended and try and take away from somebody that's trying to celebrate all the lives lost to give us the rights that we have?
2: It is what people, no one means anything by it. It's not intended to be disrespectful, and they already know that. They're just calling to be, you know, get attention, which we gave them, which is why I'm upset.
3: I completely agree, but thanks for your time, guys. Appreciate everything you do, and love the show.
4: Thank you for your service, and thanks for keeping their memory alive.
3: Have a good day, gentlemen.
4: You too, man. Bye-bye.
3: Bye.
2: Hey there, you're on.
5: Hey, I find the funniest thing that most people that complain about the Memorial Day are the people that actually never served in the military. You know, I was a combat medic, injured, lost many friends in the military, and most of my friends that I lost were some of the biggest partiers I knew. They would love to have, you know, a barbecue and celebrate their lives and, you know, have a memorial that was celebratory and not something that was mournful. I think to say Happy Memorial Day, they would prefer that. So as a combat veteran, I have no problem with what you guys said. Everybody's going to get offended eventually. And it's just the way of the nature of society nowadays, unfortunately.
4: Sad.
5: And my 8-year-old and 10-year-old in the back love you guys. They love the golden teeth joke this morning. They wanted to say hi.
4: Oh, that's awesome.
2: Hey, hi. What up?
4: What are their names?
5: Daniela and Jana.
4: Hey, what's up, guys?
5: Say hi.
6: Hey, hi.
5: The sky.
4: The sky. Thank you. Danielle and Jana bringing the dad jokes today. Nice. You guys have a fantastic day, okay? Thank you so much for checking in, and I'm glad we got to hear from you as well.
5: All right. You too. Bye.
4: Take care. Bye-bye.
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You just made The Wolf. 103.1, Long Island's country. Warning, may cause spontaneous line dancing in the break room.

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2: I was thinking about Carson the other day, how she collects, or she does vintage clothing, finds it, and then sells it online. And I wondered, I said, I wonder if there's a market for old car manuals, the original car manuals.
0: There is.
2: There is.
0: Yeah.
2: I pulled up a 1996 F-150 original manual. $200.
0: Yep.
3: I didn't realize it was that much.
0: Well, yes. So what happens is in the secondary market, whenever you resell a car, a lot of times when you turn your car into, whether it's a wholesaler or a dealer or whatever it is, they pull the manuals out, and they don't sell the car with the manual. They make extra money on those manuals.
3: And you know, it's interesting. Cars now, the last time I bought mine, it didn't come with a manual. They tell you to go online. My dad said, call the manufacturer. They have to send you one.
2: Oh, it's like a law?
3: Yeah. And so I called, and I said, yeah, can you send me a manual? They're like, well, da-da. And they're giving me the whole, it's online, or you got this little pamphlet. I go, no. I want the full paper manual
0: printed.
3: She never heard of it. Nobody had ever asked her for this, and they sent it to me. It was no problem. She just had no idea even that customers could do this. So my dad wanted to make sure that I had that 500 page book.
0: Oh, yeah. There's nothing better. Case. You have to. If you own any vehicle whatsoever, you have to have the manual for it. If you don't, you're driving a ticking time bomb. You don't understand the features of your own car and how to make things work. I mean,
3: even with the manual, I still don't, but.
0: Yeah, but you go to the little index in the back, and then.
2: You know, there are people who are collecting these. I've found a whole bunch of them. There's Chevy guys, Ford guys.
3: Yeah.
0: Used bookstores have entire sections.
2: Yes.
3: Oh,
2: yes.
3: Wow.
0: All dedicated
2: people buy them and then resell them either on Marketplace or eBay or whatever, making a lot of money on it.
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1: 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With Josh Ross and Brandon Wisham, May 28th, on the rooftop at Pier 17. 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

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Hopefully you have the day off, and we remember those who gave the ultimate, of course, for our country. 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

day, Potts Farm was a place to go. 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Jack and Jim were a few good men. 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I'm tired of talking, man. Y'all ain't

It's 103.1 The Wolf, Memorial Day, and hopefully your holiday is going well, maybe getting a little rested up some. You need it. Recharge those batteries. Coming up tomorrow, the one and only, the legendary Trace Adkins in the studio. Big Trace. So don't miss that. It's all tomorrow here. Big D and Bubba, and 103.1 The Wolf.

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5: 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The volume's not broken. We are.

0: the Wolf. Oh, my goodness. Appreciate you putting up with us today. Hopefully you get a chance to get to sleep in a little bit, maybe. And we'll see you tomorrow back at it. It's a short work week, by the way. Robbie's up next. We'll see you tomorrow. Trace Atkins will be our guest here at 103.1 The Wolf.
1: 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I'm Dr. Keith Solomon, D.C., from the Long Island Disc Decompression Center. 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This, in turn, forces nutrients into the disc and gives the spine the space it needs so that there is less irritation on the spinal nerves, which is causing the pain. VAX-D is so successful, it's been seen on ABC, CBS, and NBC News. 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

Good morning. Hi. Hello. How are you? Welcome to Memorial Day in the USA Monday at 1031 Wolfrell in Long Island's country. And Robbie Bridges on the job today, 631-955-1031. You get a song you need. Love to know what you're up to this holiday long weekend. And Ms. Lainey Wilson, 4x4 by you on the Wolf.

0: Morgan at 103.1 to Wolf playing Long Island's country. Hot new stuff ahead of that from Chase Matthew, holding it down, and Robbie Bridges on a holiday Monday. Now, you might have heard last night the drone show at Jones Beach State Park, which will be simulcast here on 103.1 FM, was postponed due to the lousy weather. And it has been a kind of lousy weather weekend here, but we are doing them tonight, weather permitting, and it looks like it is on at 9 o'clock. And if you're not able to pull right up, you're able to hear the soundtrack of the fireworks, and see, or rather the drones, and see them from a distance. They make the drones look like they're doing fireworks. It's a patriotic display, and we've got quite a little mix of music we worked real hard on. That's going to be at 9 o'clock tonight. And if you can't see them, it's still pretty cool to listen to the music mix and the patriotic narration as we celebrate this Memorial Day. You're on the Wolf.
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There goes Vincent Mason, 103.1, the Wolf playing New Country. I was lucky enough to see him last week in the city, and then again when he's performing with his girlfriend, Stella Lefty, over at the Mercury Lounge the other night. We did a little duet. You're on 103.1, the Wolf, and Robbie Bridges playing Jason Aldean.

Ice cold beer, yes please. Cracker Jacks, yes please. Yankees Royals, 3:40 this afternoon. Mets take on the Reds. That's a 4:10 game, Memorial Day games. You're on 103.1 The Wolf.

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Oh, man, look at the numbers for this new Star Wars movie, The Mandalorian and Grogu. Just in the U.S., it's made $110 million on its opening weekend, well on its way to $1 billion for Mickey Mouse at Disney. That's pretty good. 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

0: Chris Hardy on 103.1 to Wolf Plain, Long Island's new country. Also had Morgan and Ella in there and Riley Green, too. Changed my mind. Kind of like a little mini love triangle, from what I understand. Got Robbie Bridges stirring the pot here, starting to gossip. And speaking of Morgan and Ella, no keywords today. We're taking a break for the holiday, but we are back at it tomorrow. You can start texting us 8 a.m. First keyword, Big D and Bubba will have it for you to get to that Philadelphia show that Morgan Wallen is doing on the Still the Problem Tour August 1st with special guest Ella Langley. And we'll get you a $50 Shell gas card just for texting. You can qualify. It's back at it tomorrow. Taking a break today, 8, noon, and 5. Also, the at-work perk. I know a lot of us not working today. I'm working, but a lot not. So no at-work perk today, but we're back at it tomorrow. More passes to the South Shore Mall's Carnival, which kicks off later this week. We'll have those passes for you. And there's more on all of this at thewolf1031.com.
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Holmes, he's back in the saddle again on 103.1 to Wolf Roll in Long Island's country. Holiday Monday, played Ella Langley, choosing Texas, and had Zach Bryan and Casey Musgraves in there, too. I Remember Everything. Want to do that for Marissa. Thanks for checking in from Hot Dog. Got Robbie Bridges here. I know a lot of Knicks fans are kind of hoping, even though the Knicks can wrap it up tonight in Cleveland, that they lose, you know, because they're leading the series 3-0, because they'd like to take that win home game 5 coming back to the Garden.

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probably know, the Stephen Colbert Show ended last week, and the Ed Sullivan Theater, for the first time in years on Broadway, just going to be sitting there. 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

Taking votes right now, 631-955-1031 for the 90s and more at noon, Memorial Day edition. We get some good throwbacks, including a patriotic salute to our men and women in uniform, past, present, and future right here. 1031 to Wolf. 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

0: Big winner last weekend, the ACM Awards. Here's Luke Combs, sleepless in a hotel room. His latest here, Long Island's Country, playing on the holiday Monday from 103.1 to Wolf and Robbie Bridges. The Morgan Wallen trip we got for you. Keywords every day at 8, noon, and 5. Also on holiday today. They return bright and early 8 a.m. with Big D and Bubba in the morning. Your chance to get to Philadelphia to see Morgan Wallen, Still the Problem Tour. Special guest on that date, Ella Langley, plus a free Shell gas card, $50 gas card to beat the pain at the pump. And I know a lot of people on the road this weekend. We'll kick it back off in the morning, 8 a.m. Meanwhile, 90s More at Noon next.
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Robbie Bridges throwing it back with the G-Man.

0: kind of sounds like a marching song, so not unfamiliar to our men and women in uniform here at a special Memorial Day, 90s and more at noon, up 2, 3, 4. Here's Shania Twain, Any Man of Mine, and a special Star Spangled Salute. Kicked off the hour with Stapleton's version of the National Anthem, and God Bless the USA. Had to do that this Memorial Day. 103.1 to Wolf and Robbie Bridges. Speaking of Salute America 250, they have moved the drone show at Jones Beach from last night due to the rain to tonight, and we will be simulcasting the musical soundtrack at 9 o'clock, and it's pretty cool. It's got a little country, got a little rock and roll, got some patriotic stuff in there. I think you're going to enjoy it, especially if you are at the fireworks. 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
4: 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VAX-D is so successful, it's been seen on ABC, CBS, and NBC News. 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

Next to just about every track off Ella Langley's Dandelion album and a couple of the Morgan and Luke Combs songs, she owns all the streaming in New York, no doubt about it. 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That's how Stella Lefty did it, no doubt about it. That's Boston, and you're on 103.1 The Wolf, or we're going to stay country, or...

Wolfpack Party Patrol, looking forward to joining you for the very first of Country Nights Live at Station Yards in Ronkonkoma. That starts Wednesday night at 7 o'clock. 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Events for more info. Love to hang with you there. It's 1031 The Wolf, and I am Robbie Bridges with the latest from Megan Maroney called Beautiful Things.

0: Tyler Hubbard, one half of that duo, Florida Georgia Line, dropped a new track called Land on Friday. We played it here, did the Wolf World premiere on 103.1 The Wolf on the Kelly Ford Show, and then give you a chance to vote on it. Love It or Leave It on Friday night. It was kind of mixed reviews. I think people miss Brian and Tyler together, but that's just me. They've only done a couple of one-offs, but I got a feeling a full-on Florida Georgia Line reunion is coming up. And Robbie Bridges, details how you can get to Philadelphia to see Morgan Wallen and a gas card from Shell. In case you haven't heard yet, it all starts back up to tomorrow. We're not doing it today for the holiday. I'll get you filled in.
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0: Pat Pagano says this rainy weather has finally moved off the radar, but not much left of the weekend. Cloudy for the rest of the day tonight, down to 61. Sunny, gorgeous, 80 tomorrow. You're on 103.1 to Wolf, rolling Long Island's country and Kane Brown.
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0: Jelly Roll, new country from Chase Matthew, right ahead of that, holding it down. And Robbie Bridges working on a holiday Monday from 103.1. The Wolf, kind of a bummer. We were supposed to be in the Bayshore Parade today. That was canceled this morning. They did do the ceremony at the train station. Freeport Parade also canceled, and Plainview Old Bethpage because of the rain. But they did the ceremony in Old Bethpage as well. So that's nice. The wreath laying and such. But no word on rescheduling the parades, which is kind of a bummer.
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latest solo hit for Morgan Wallen. He's going to be singing it. Still, the Problem Tour hits Philadelphia for two nights, August 1st. His special guest is Ella Langley. You can be there, plus travel, hotel, and just for texting in, get qualified for a $50 Shell gas card, courtesy of Big Loud. We'll kick it off again. Taking a break today for the holiday, 8 a.m., Big D and Bubba in the morning. 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

Jones Beach just keeps getting better and better. By the way, we'll simulcast the music from the drone show over the water tonight at 9 o'clock, weather permitting here. 103.1 Wolf. Then you got Tim McGraw coming. Kelly will have more of those tickets tomorrow on the ride home for the show in July. And for Dan and Shay, that one coming September 17th. 103.1 Wolf, Free Country.

0: It's newcomer Tom Myers, Ends of the Earth on 103.1 Wolfram and Long Island's Country for the Island and beyond. And Robbie Bridges on a holiday Monday, Wolfpack Party Patrol all weekend long. It's been out at Salute 250 at Jones Beach, and the drone show moved from last night to tonight. We are simulcasting the musical soundtrack, which is pretty cool, and it should start at like 8:59, so right before 9 p.m., weather permitting. They're saying it's like 99.9% on, so fingers crossed that it happens. It should be pretty amazing. And then we will do the High Five at 9, playing your most wanted country song. Songs of the holiday weekend. Blitz is doing a night show tonight, so he got himself a busy one. Plus, he will world premiere new Stella Lefty, do a Wolf world premiere, and give you a chance to vote on it just after 10 p.m. So if you're driving home or doing a party tonight, wrapping up the holiday weekend, make sure you got the Wolf on, all right?
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Taylor and Travis spotted in Cleveland at the Cavs-Knicks game. Meanwhile, this lady spotted around the city with her boyfriend again after breaking up with him five times before. Chase Stokes, here's Kelsey Pellerini on the Wolf.

0: Dylan Scott and my girl, Robbie Bridges here, 103.1 to Wolf, Long Island's country, the free country concert connection. We are looking forward to Lee Bryce. He is going to be appearing at Flagstar Westbury Music Fair on Thursday night. I'm going to be hosting that show. We're going to get a signed guitar, give that away on stage. We've got a couple listeners. We gave away these backstage passes. Going to come hang backstage. One gets to have dinner with him, hang out on the bus too. So this should be a pretty cool day, Thursday. And of course, you're not coming or you're not hanging out backstage. We're going to make you feel like you are because we'll keep it going on the socials. Make sure you're following at Wolf Long Island, 103.1 to Wolf on TikTok. We'll see you for the big Lee Bryce show Thursday night with the Wolf.
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0: 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Kelly's Box taking a little break today. 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That kicks off tomorrow at 8. And we'll do it at 8, noon, and 5, also on the Kelly Ford Show. Kelly starting tomorrow. More McGraw tickets for Jones Beach and passes to see Dan and Shay at Jones Beach coming up September 17th. But Kelly is rolling in here with a special holiday show next.
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Wolf has the biggest hits, the hottest stars, and the loudest howls in Long Island country. 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

hours of your long weekend freedom. It's your girl Kelly Ford on 103.1 The Wolf. Soak it up. At least it's not pouring down rain. I'll take it.

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So be nice. Being mean sucks. Hi, it's your girl Kelly Ford. Finally, at least it's not pouring down rain. So if you're having a cookout, trying to figure it out, hit me up, 631-955-1031. I'm here to serve. Hot dogs if I had them, but music, that's...

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I Lit It. It's Kelly Ford. When's your next chance to qualify to see this guy in Philly? August 1st, I'll tell you. Coming up after Morgan on 101.5.

0: Yeah, we do. Song about working hard. 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It's your girl, Kelly Ford, in studio. So if you need something, hit me up. 631-955-1031. Hello.
1: Oh, hi. Do you have any contests going on now?
0: Not today. We're giving it a rest for the holiday. But tomorrow on the Lil Kelly Ford Show, got Tim McGraw tickets, Dan and Shay tickets for What's in Kelly's Box. And it's the last week to qualify to go see this guy.
2: What's up? It's Morgan Wallen here.
0: Oh, hey, Morgan. For the rest of this week, drop in keywords 3 times a day, 8, noon, and 5. Big D and Bubba have the next one tomorrow morning at 8 a.m.
1: Oh, okay. Awesome.
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1: 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You too. 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

just keeps breaking records on his My Kind of Saturday Night Tour. Last one at Lambeau Field. Largest concert attendance at Lambeau Field. That's his third on the tour. He's unstoppable. It's Luke Combs on the

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1: I'm sorry, got some complaint calls about objectifying him. I won't mention his washboard abs. My bad. You're blonde. Kelly Ford with Fernette on 103 on the Wolf.
2: Who knows I got a time, and there's a few in here line. 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

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We're taking care of everything. The Wolf's got your hotel, your travel, and tickets to the show. 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

0: myself gone just like that. But it's not over yet. I'm sorry. We've got plenty of time left to enjoy what's left of your long holiday weekend. Want to let you know that the big drone show at Jones Beach is on. And thank God the weather finally cleared out today so we can have a little bit of a holiday. It's happening at 9 o'clock tonight. 20 minutes, 1,000 drones. Parking is free. You can park in fields 4 and 5. Kelly Ford, by the way, on 103 on the Wolf. I never remember if I say that. And overflow parking is in fields 2, 3, and 6. Now, that's at 9 o'clock tonight, okay? I did brave the rain yesterday to look for my colonial husband for the America 250 Revolutionary War reenactment at the Boardwalk Cafe at Jones Beach. And it was so cool. Nothing like 250-year-old history brought to life on Memorial Day. It's a really kind of special way to remember and honor the sacrifices of generations. Yeah, you have to check out my Instagram. There were muskets. There were men with feathers in their cap. But no, I did not. They read the Declaration of Independence. I mean, it was really cool. I nerded out. But I did not find a colonial husband. Maybe 4th of July.
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1: It's your ride or die bestie, Kelly. Yeah, what's going on? 631-955-1031. Steve, what can I do for you, dude?
2: Hey, can you put some Morgan Wallen for us?
1: Of course, I got you, dude. 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
2: Well, guess what I'm drinking, Kelly. Am I always drinking every time I call you?
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2: I got a Modelo going right now.
1: Ooh, sounds good. All right, well, you know what to do. 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Rip me a good one.
2: That sucked.
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1: What's up, y'all? 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
0: And I'm Kelly Ford, teaming up with Jelly.
1: That sounds like a show right there. The Kel and Jell show, right?
0: Kelly Roll.
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0: My girl, Stella Lefty Boston on 103.1 The Wolf. It's your girl. Yeah, I'm yours. Kelly Ford, look, the weather didn't exactly cooperate for most of the weekend. Today's okay, I'll take it. A little warmer, no sun, but hey, it's not pouring down rain. I sure hope you were able to grab a few moments of joy and fun, even with the rain. I did. I had a blast. I went to Jones Beach for the Revolutionary War reenactment and the reading of the Declaration of Independence. I'm a colonial nerd like that. I was TBH looking for a colonial husband. Did not find one, although I'm not going to lie, George Washington was a little hot. Very tall. No wooden teeth. So that was appealing. If you want to check out the video I put together, it's part of America's 250th celebration. New York State Parks put it on, and it was really, really special. I mean, it makes you understand, I mean, not that I didn't, but it really puts in perspective the generations of heroes who've lost their lives defending the freedom that we're experiencing this weekend. So check it out. It's on the gram at the Kelly Ford at Wolf Long Island. 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

the drone show is going down for real tonight at Jones Beach. Yeah, it's free. Postponed from last night's horrible torrential rains. Kelly Ford on 103.1 The Wolf. It's a 20-minute show with 1,000 drones. Parking's free. Fields 4 and 5 are the way to go.

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0: Will you look at that? The sun is actually shining. After the torrential rain, weather was not on our side, Long Island, this Memorial Day weekend, but we're finding a way to have joy and fun. Now, what are you doing? What are you up to?
1: Going to the beach to see a concert.
0: Oh, my God, I love that for
1: you. Yes, we did find something to do.
0: 631-955-103.

0: Just got so excited. The sun is out, Long Island, after the torrential rains of the rest of this long holiday weekend. It's your girl, Kelly Ford, on 103.1 The Wolf. I'm here, like, literally, live. Think I track this stuff? No, I want to be here for you. 631-955-1031. Hello, who is this?
1: I'm John. I'm from Smithtown.
0: What's going on, John?
1: I'm at Jones Beach.
0: For you. You're going to have an awesome seat for the drone show tonight at 9. You wearing sunscreen, dude?
1: Yeah, yeah.
0: What's on the menu?
1: Oh, I got some Burger King. That's it.
0: John, you're just a low-key guy, aren't you?
1: Yeah, yeah.
0: I love that. All right. Enjoy what's left of the weekend and tonight.
1: Have a good Memorial Day.
0: You too. You too. 631-955-1031.
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3-1, the Wolves sending you to see this guy, Morgan Wallen, Philly, August 1st. 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

Get the brooms out. Game four, Knicks and Cavs tonight in Cleveland. It's Kelly Ford on 103 on the Wolf. Travis and Taylor, we're at game three, rooting for the wrong team. The Knicks are one win away from their first NBA Finals since 1999. Tip-off's at 8.

0: Oh my God, this is not a drill. The sun is actually shining. Who knew it would come out on Long Island for the long holiday weekend? I had my doubts. I'm sorry. It's Kelly Ford on 103.1 The Wolf. Yeah, I'm in today. Here for you, 631-955-1031. What's up? Who's this?
1: Hey, Kelly. It's Gorgeous Gary from Brooklyn. How you doing?
0: Gary, what are you doing today?
1: Nothing. Happy Memorial Day. God bless America.
0: Amen to that.
1: I just wanted to thank you for letting the sun out of your box.
0: For those of you new to the Little Kelly Ford Show, Gary's talking about my magical, mystical cardboard box. Every single day, something new appears in it. I give you clues, you figure it out. Guess what people are going to win this week if they figure it out first, Gary? Guess who they're going to see?
1: Oh.

0: All right. I'm going to try for them.
1: Yeah, be sure to catch the secret clue on the gram at the Kelly Ford at Wolf Long Island, okay?
0: Yes, yes. I'm going to look at it. Thank you very much.
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0: brand new. I heard you singing along already. Chevy Silverado, Bailey Zimmerman on 103.1 The Wolf, your ride or die bestie, Kelly Ford, here for you. I am so happy the sun is shining and that we are getting to enjoy just a little bit of the long holiday weekend, unofficial kickoff to summer.
1: Don't feel like it.
0: I did, however, venture out in the pouring down rain yesterday to Jones Beach for the Revolutionary War reenactment, muskets and all. It was pretty cool. Honestly, thank you to, I think the New York State Parks put it on. But what a cool way, bringing history to life for Memorial Day, and a super special way to remember and honor the sacrifices that goes back so many generations. So, yeah, have a blast today. Get a moment, just, you know, raise a glass to those who gave the ultimate sacrifice so that we could enjoy these freedoms like the big drone show tonight. Yeah, it's happening at 9 o'clock, postponed from last night. 1,000 drones, 20-minute show over Jones Beach. There's free parking. Fields 4 and 5 are the way to go. They're full. I think there's overflow in 2 and 3. Anyway, it should be lots of fun. Can't wait to hear all about it from you on 103.1 The Wolf.
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got Morgan, Lainey, Luke, Jelly, and a whole island that's cranking it up together. 103.1 The Wolf, Long Island's country.

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From Jones Beach to Fire Island. Long Island knows who's boss. The Wolf has the biggest hits, the hottest stars, and the loudest howl. 103.1

0: What if?
1: And Lauren Elena on the Wolf. You know they were in middle school choir together. You know what? I'm going to dig up my interview with Kane and share it with you. Lesson five. He'll tell you the story himself. This is 103.1 The Wolf.

0: Up what's left of the long holiday weekend. It's your girl Kelly Ford on duty here at 103.1 The Wolf. I was just talking about Kane Brown, and a lot of he's been around now over 10 years, so some people don't know his origin story. Lauren Elena and he went to middle school together in Georgia, and I talked to him about it once. And he was saying, yeah, he'd just been transferred to the school. Check this out.
1: So I remember I got thrown into choir and not knowing anybody. I don't talk. I don't do anything. I just played sports at the time. And when I was at home, you know, I was singing my butt off and dancing for MySpace and doing all this stuff. So, but anyway, Lauren was in there, and she has the exact same pipe she had back then. And she heard me like humming. It basically like she told on me. She went and told the teacher, he can sing. He can sing. Make him sing.
0: That tracks.
1: So she made me stay after class with her, and they made me sing. I think I ended up transferring out of that class.
0: You did?
1: Yeah, I think she said that, and then I was like, see ya.
0: He's such a doll. Anyway, it's a holiday. I thought, yeah, I'm going to dig that up and share it with you. That's how I roll. Listen. You don't have to listen. I'm going to just move on.
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Game 4, Knicks Cavs tonight in Cleveland. Travis and Taylor are game 3, rooting for the wrong team. But the Knicks are 1-1.

93.1 The Wolf. It's your girl, Kelly Ford. If you've done nothing this weekend because of the weather, well, hop in your car and head to Jones Beach. The big drone show is going off at 9 o'clock tonight, and parking's free. Fields 4 and 5. Get over

0: right, that about does it for me. Kelly Ford on 103.1 The Wolf. Before I go, yeah, what's up?
1: Oh, hi. Do you have any contests going on now?
0: Not today. We're giving it a rest for the holiday, but tomorrow on the Lil Kelly Ford Show, got Tim McGraw tickets, Dan and Shay tickets for What's in Kelly's Box. And it's the last week to qualify to go see this guy.
2: What's up? It's Morgan Wallen here.
1: Oh, okay. Awesome.
0: No problem. Enjoy the rest of your Memorial Day. Here are all the details on how to qualify for the Morgan trip.
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Breathing. This is Blitz, getting you to the end of your Memorial Day weekend here on 103.1 The Wolf. Weather didn't really cooperate, but, you know, that's all right. Feel like a day off from work and day drinking in your living room works better anyway. Got a lot of big contests this week. Dan and Shay tickets, Tim McGraw tickets, so definitely keep an ear out. I will be letting you know how to win your way into those. Getting your night started, Bailey Zimmerman on 103.1.

0: Every time I see this song come up, start to get a little nervous that I may mess up one of these guys' names. And it's not that I don't know their names. I definitely know their names, some of the most famous people in country music. But trying to say all four of them at once, yeah, sometimes get a little tongue-tied. But, you know, it is my job. So without further ado, got Hardy, Eric Church, Morgan Wallen, and Tim McGraw. They're selling MacArthur on The Wolf.
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0: That was Jordan Davis on 103.1 The Wolf, Your Free Country Concert Connection, making their comeback into country music. Dan and Shay playing Jones Beach Theater September 17th. 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She's hooking it up with a couple of tickets to Dan and Shay. 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Kelly's Box starts talking to you every day at 5:25 on The Wolf.
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Memorial Day weekend was ruined. Well, first of all, the holiday is a lot bigger than that. But second of all, when did a day off of work and drinking in your house become boring? Because the drinks are a lot cheaper that way, too.

concerts of the year. He's playing Jones Beach Theater September 11th, so make sure to get your tickets quick because they definitely will sell out. And if you're pulling up in your boat, you probably want to get to Zach's Bay pretty early too, because I think that'll happen as well. Jason Aldean, his song, Don't Tell On Me.

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